0: park on farm park 58, turning out two bushes on fire near Law Courts, Basalt Road, Kintyre Highway, Werribee.
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0: Roger, Pump Power 45B, just some further information for yourselves. Pump Power 58, MMR is 1616, RMR is 540. Initial call came through from police for a homeless man that has lit some sticks and scrub on fire, appears to be cooking something in the bushes. The caller was watching through CCTV footage. Police have also been notified to attend as well.
1: 45B, Roger. And have Werribee CFA responded yet?
0: Negative.
1: Roger, thanks, Michael.
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0: 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Papa 58, where have you been not yet responded? Did you require them to be replaced and repaged?
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1: Roger, Werribee Pumper. The calls initially come through from police for a homeless man having a fire to cook food just near the law courts. Do have Pumper 45B on scene. Or just give an investigation. We're back with CLI details. 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
1: Flacom scene.
0: If your brigade has not yet responded, did you require them to be replaced or repaged?
1: Flacom, we can give them a little more time at this stage.
0: Roger.

0: for manager control, would that?
1: Manager control, I don't have any appliances on scene. Can I just confirm Pumper 11's on scene?
0: So far, can you repeat that?
1: Pumper 11, just confirming you're on scene. I still had you on route.
0: Sorry, Python, yes. Pumper 11's on scene and manager control.
1: Roger, go ahead with your way back.
0: We're back from leading firefighter Christianis of investigation of level 4 east staircase at Mantra Hotel and Effie.
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0: 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Lieutenant Redman of the Grass and Scrub Fire stopped in the vicinity of Basalt Road and Princess Highway in Werribee.
1: Roger, Basalt Control, led back from Lieutenant Redman of the Grass and Scrub Fire stop in the vicinity of Basalt Road and Princess Highway in Werribee.
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0: 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I will advise when back in area.
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1: Negative 5, I'm just repaged, thanks.
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1: 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And Mickleham Control, just advising that Craig Boone volunteers not yet responded again. Do you want a cancellation page sent to them?
0: Absolutely, thanks, Michael.
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0: Like, we couldn't control, were they?
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0: Like, on word back from Station Officer Castagna, false alarm stop at Micklem South Community Centre, 125 Barossa Road in Micklem.
1: PSS, yes, none again, sorry.
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0: Right, Conway, Ruby Hunter's out for the vehicle accident. Possible person stranded at the corner of Sales Street, Ruby Street North. Ruby, code 1.
1: Roger, Ruby Pumper. Ruby Pumper, we have a ambulance and police responded to this. It's a car that's been T-boned, and there's possible entrapment. It doesn't look like any emergency services are on scene at this stage.
0: Ruby Pumper, acknowledge.

0: Fire time, where are we risking the upper motor vehicle accidents, Ball Street, where are you?
1: Roger, where are we rescue? Police and ambulance have been responded as well. It's a car that's been T-boned.
0: Rescue, Roger.

0: 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Where are we straight north control?
1: Roger, where have you come from?

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1: Where are you straight north control?
0: Black Home, Ruby Street, North Control. We're back from Flatmile Ward of a incident stop at the corner of Stowell Street and Ruby Street North in Ruby with a message to follow.
1: We're back from Firefighter Ward of an incident stop. Ruby Tanker, Ruby Rescue, Winnevale Pumper, and Pumper 45, did you receive?
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1: 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Roger, Winnevale Pumper.
2: Fine, wherever you rescue on scene.
1: Roger, wherever you rescue. Wherever you straight north control, send me the message.
0: Fine, it's a message from Firefighter Ward. Police will be required urgently for traffic control as well as towing allocation of two times vehicles. We also need ambulance responded for a approximately 30-year-old female conscious and breathing, complaining of head pain and dizziness.
1: Roger, we'll notify police and ambulance who are already responding.

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0: Flycon from Ruby Street North Control. The scene has been left with Victoria Police, member number 47825. Ruby Pumper is returning.
1: Roger, Ruby Pumper.

0: Viacom, what is the Pumper? That's the Polefire 265 Selco Rhodium Woodstock.
1: Roger, what is the Pumper? What is the Pumper? Flames were seen from the transformer. Pole still standing. And the caller's going to stay on scene to meet you.
0: Yeah, Roger. Thanks, Viacom. 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
1: 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Woodlesey Tanker 1 and Woodlesey Tanker, we have notified AusNet, there's no ETA at this stage.
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0: Welcome. We're back from Firefighter Taylor. I've been instructed by a stop at the page address. Message to follow.
1: We're back from Firefighter Taylor. Been instructed by a stop. Send me your message.
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1: Roger, we'll pass that on.

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0: I think 16 is out for the smoke issuing from Heater 3, just in Bear Court in Diamond Creek.
1: Roger, Pump Tank 16, 3000 and Pump Ready 2, smoke coming out of the main vent located in the kitchen and two people home now evacuating, it started heating.
0: Pump Tank 16, Roger, further.
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1: Roger, Diamond Creek Pumper. Smoke coming out of the main vent located in the kitchen. Single story brick building. Two people home not evacuating. It's started heating.
0: Yeah, proceed.

0: back on Wongwin Tanker 2, out to Structure Fire 3, just in the court, Diamond Creek, code 1.
1: Roger, Wattle Creek, Tanker 2. The caller has advised smoke's coming out of the main vent. It's ducted heating, located in the kitchen, single-story brick.
0: Single further.

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0: Viacom, Diamond Creek Control, we're back from Lieutenant Potter of a false alarm style 3 Jessup caught in Diamond Creek.
1: That's where back Lieutenant Potter of a false alarm stop. Pumptaker 16, Viacom message.
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1: Roger, Pumper 82, Viacom message.
3: Pumper 82, acknowledge, stop, we're back. And we are also returning, changing back to Eastern.
1: Roger, Pumper 82. Glen Tanker to Viacom message.
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0: 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Papa 55, roger.
1: Fuck on Andrew, Pumper, turning out to same and acknowledge further.
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0: Roger, Andrew Pumper, out to you, Pumper 55, do you receive?
2: Roger, and returning.
0: Roger, Pumper 56, out to you, Pumper 55, do you receive?
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0: 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I'm fast, turning out the unfollowing flyer, but exit.
1: Hi, Roger, Andrew Pumper. I've been pre-attending that event that you went to previously. We have had another caller ring in and say that they said possibly could be a house on fire nearby, just in response to that last event.

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1: Roger, A3 tanker.

0: Telecom. I just returned your message. I'm going to go ahead. Telecom, do you have any further on this call, given we were just cancelled off the last one?
1: Affirmative, Ivory Taker. I've re-spoken with the caller, and they said that there could possibly be a house fire from the FSCC. We are now responding just to investigate.
0: Roger, Farcom. Are you able to send the CLID, please?
1: Apologies, Ivory Taker. Could you say again?
0: Could you please send the caller's details?
1: Roger, Andrew Sinker, we don't have any caller's name. I have a phone number 0415 987 592.
0: Roger, many thanks, Farcom.

0: Thank you so much, Juan, for turning out to Murphy's Road. I'm just fine, fire. Code 1.
1: Roger, Marcus Boss, Pampa. Were you attending this event that you were cancelled off just to investigate the burn-off on scene, just to confirm that there's no fire? As we haven't spoken to a caller, so there could possibly be a fire on scene and it's not confirmed.
0: Roger that. Do we also have a fire ground channel?
1: Affirmative, fire ground is 540.

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1: Roger, Ace Britannica, the caller rang on the number 0415 987 592.
0: Yeah, Viacom. I've just made contact with the caller. All appliances can downgrade to code 3, please.
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